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Tesla will do the honors, opening up for Motley Crue on the return of the Carnival of Sins tour with Extreme in tow. I've never seen Extreme live, so something you certainly want to show up early for. 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

0: 1077 The Bone, heads up, your minute's out from another chance at a free flyaway trip for two to see Five Finger Death Punch on tour. They're celebrating 20 years. And, well, we'd like you to see them wherever. Pick your destination. Maybe you'd like to see them play a hometown show in Vegas or Chicago, New York, Red Rocks. I got it. 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Yours for the taking after six on The Bone.
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We're almost there, right? 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

Today marks the anniversary of our downfall because today, in 92, MTV debuted The Real World. And reality TV became a thing over, well, everything. 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
1: A better life with Dr. Sanjay Gupta.
2: In recent years, scientists have really dialed up the urgency to understand PFAS, sometimes referred to as forever chemicals because of how long they take to break down. The latest study found these chemicals may be aging men in their 50s and 60s a bit faster than men who are younger or older, or women of any age. Experts we talked to said the accumulation of PFAS may lower testosterone levels in men, impair sperm quality, and increase risks of testicular and kidney cancer. Women, it seems, just seem to be able to clear PFAS faster. Now, whether you're a man or a woman, trying to limit your exposure is a great idea. Three ways to do that. Filter your drinking water. 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I'm Dr. Sanjay Gupta, helping you live a better life.
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2: I want to tell you a story about the house in blue. I come home one Friday, had to tell the landlady I done lost my job. She said, that don't confront me, long as I get my money next Friday. 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

0: One bourbon, one scotch, and one beer. Cheers. We've got a 3-day weekend in front of us, and I'm sure you have plans for it. Here's to hoping your liquor cabinet's stocked. Grill is hot. The beer is cold. And the rock playlist is right here all weekend long. You never have to change the station. 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It sounds good with the Stones, ZZ Top, and Zeppelin on the Bone.
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18: A better life with Dr. Sanjay Gupta.
19: You know, I watched a video the other day about kids getting landlines at home. We haven't had a landline in my house in I can't even tell you how long. But seeing these parents about my age being teleported back to their own childhoods, a simpler time before screens, was really powerful. And as for the kids, they sat and had conversations with their grandparents without multitasking or being distracted by a screen. I thought this was a great way to have kids stay in touch with family members and friends without getting sucked into the smartphone era too young. Of course, you need other people close by to hop on board as well if this is something that's going to work. Perhaps most important, I realized, these relics can be a great conversation starter with your children. You can talk about what it really means to be connected in this day and age. Things have changed a lot. I'm Dr. Sanjay Gupta, helping you live a better life.

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1077 The Bone. I'm Lindsay Marie, leaving you for the evening. Steve Gorman will take you to midnight, and we'll do this all over again tomorrow morning with the Lamont Show.

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1: Led Zeppelin from the fourth album, Stairway to Heaven. You probably already knew that's the name of that song. Is that the greatest song in classic rock history? 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I don't know that that's the most played rock song ever in radio around the world, but it's unquestionably one of the top 10, maybe the top 5. But like I'm saying to you, I would bet it's number one, because in the 1970s, and then even more so in the 1980s, when what we call classic rock first found its footing, you could go no more than a few hours without scanning the dial and hearing Stairway to Heaven. And with good reason, that's about as good as rock music gets. In 8 minutes, Led Zeppelin truly takes a trip around the entire world of music. A marvel. 55 years later, still an absolutely incredible song. 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
26: Steve Gorman Rocks, yeah. Bigfoot. I saw him. He's here in the woods of Michigan. Oh, by the way, it's Gonzo from Saginaw, Michigan.
25: Thanks for the info, Gonzo. 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
1: Listening on Y103 in Youngstown, Ohio, we have Chrissy, who needs some advice.
2: Okay.
1: Now, Chrissy's husband is super against any cosmetic procedures like Botox and, you know, lip injections, so much so that he's constantly talking about how grossed out he is by women who get it, right?
2: Okay,
1: however,
2: right.
1: Chrissy feels differently, and she actually wants to try it out. Okay, now she wants to know, is it wrong for her to get Botox and keep it a secret from her husband?
2: Is it wrong of her to get Botox? No, it's your face, Chrissy. Do what you want. Is it wrong to keep it a secret from your husband? That's the only thing I would say you might want to think about. In a perfect world, you'd go, I understand your feelings, hubby, but I'm doing this for me, not for you, and then go through with it and do it. He needs to respect the fact that you decide what happens to your face. I think that's very important. I have friends. I have a couple buddies of mine who, with very little prompting, will offer the same thing. I can't stand when women do that. And I always think to myself, you're just upset because you have a beer gut and there's nothing you can do to fix it.
1: Right.
2: I think ultimately he shouldn't worry about it. But the problem is if she doesn't tell him and then he finds out, then you open up a whole list of, well, what else aren't you telling me? I mean, that's just bad for relationships to have secrets. But ultimately, Chrissy, I think you're right to do whatever you want. And I think you should just tell him this is how it's going to be.
1: Mm-hmm.
2: And I hope that that's okay.
1: Right. No, I agree 100%, Steve.
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1: 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Hold on. 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

0: Not only does he know rock music, he knows sports too. 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

0: It's time for a Wait, That's True Fact, brought to you by Steve Gorman Rocks. Dolly Parton once entered a Dolly Parton look-alike contest and got last place. Yes, that's true. And this is Steve Gorman Rocks.
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0: Tom Petty and the Heartbreakers, Don't Come Around Here No More on Steve Gorman Rocks. That song really changed my view of Tom Petty and the Heartbreakers. I was a fan of the band, for sure. But my gosh, the first time I heard that song on the radio, it sounded like nothing else Tom Petty had ever done. There was clearly a psychedelic Beatles influence over top of things. I understood that Dave Stewart from Eurythmics wrote and produced the song with Tom Petty. And I just thought, wow, what a pairing. That's incredible. And then a few days after it hit the radio, I finally was in front of a TV and saw that video, the Alice in Wonderland video. And that was it. I said, okay, Tom is the man. The Southern Accents album, outstanding. And they went out on tour. And they had the Georgia Satellites opening. Oh, come on, man. Those were good days to be a rock and roll fan in the United States of America. 1077 The Bone.
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27: A better life with Dr. Sanjay Gupta.
28: In recent years, scientists have really dialed up the urgency to understand PFAS, sometimes referred to as forever chemicals because of how long they take to break down. The latest study found these chemicals may be aging men in their 50s and 60s a bit faster than men who are younger or older or women of any age. experts we talked to said the accumulation of PFAS may lower testosterone levels in men, impair sperm quality, and increase risks of testicular and kidney cancer. Women, it seems, just seem to be able to clear PFAS faster. Now, whether you're a man or a woman, trying to limit your exposure is a great idea. Three ways to do that. Filter your drinking water. Don't use non-stick cookware like Teflon, and avoid fast food packaging, which are sometimes coated with these chemicals. I'm Dr. Sanjay Gupta, helping you live a better life.
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1: Steve Gorman Sports. The San Antonio Spurs and the Oklahoma City Thunder are tied at one game apiece in the Western Conference Finals of the NBA. And I'm not going to say much about the Eastern Conference Finals because I don't think it matters. The Spurs or the Thunder, either team will beat the New York Knicks in the finals. That's going to be one of the safer bets I can imagine making, were I to wager on the series, of course. I've been a massive fan of the Oklahoma City Thunder over the last few years, but right now I'm wavering a bit. I have to admit, the flopping is catching up with me in terms of the Thunder. I love Shai Gilgeous-Alexander. I absolutely adore the way he plays the game, but him trying to draw fouls, people have been calling him a free throw merchant and a flop king for the last few seasons, and I've resisted from jumping in because I'm like, yeah, but you can't stop him. And I realize if the refs don't blow the whistle, he'll stop doing it. But last night's game, it did flip a switch for me. I realized, oh, you know what? I've seen enough. I love the way Wemby, I love the way Anthony Edwards, I love the way those guys, when you foul them, they just get angrier and go to the rim harder. I want to see that from Shai. I want to see that from the Thunder. They are too great a team to be known as a bunch of floppers. I hope they correct it sooner than later. 1077 The Bone.
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1: Listening on Y103 in Youngstown, Ohio, we have Chrissy, who needs some advice.
2: Okay.
1: Now, Chrissy's husband is super against any cosmetic procedures like Botox and, you know, lip injections, so much so that he's constantly talking about how grossed out he is by women who get it, right?
2: Okay,
1: however,
2: right.
1: Chrissy feels differently, and she actually wants to try it out. Okay, now she wants to know, is it wrong for her to get Botox and keep it a secret from her husband?
2: Is it wrong for her to get Botox? No. It's your face, Chrissy. Do what you want. Is it wrong to keep it a secret from your husband? That's the only thing I would say you might want to think about. In a perfect world, you'd go, I understand your feelings, hubby, but I'm doing this for me, not for you, and then go through with it and do it. He needs to respect the fact that you decide what happens to your face. I think that's very important. I have friends. I have a couple buddies of mine who, with very little prompting, will offer the same thing. I can't stand when women do that. And I always think to myself, you're just upset because you have a beer gut and there's nothing you can do to fix it.
1: Right?
2: I think ultimately he shouldn't worry about it. But the problem is if she doesn't tell him and then he finds out, then you open up a whole list of, well, what else aren't you telling me? I mean, that's just bad for relationships to have secrets. But ultimately, Chrissy, I think you're right to do whatever you want. And I think you should just tell him this is how it's going to be. And I hope that that's okay.
1: Right. No, I agree 100%, Steve.
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19: Have you heard the one about the time Steve was in the airport with Metallica and Lars was very hungover and grumpy and Steve just had to add fuel to the fire by, well, I'll let him tell you.
20: I put Lars over my shoulder and spun him around trying to make him throw up. He gets it.
19: Yeah, if you're hungover, stay away from Steve Gorman. This is...

0: Cheap Trick on Steve Gorman Rocks with some good advice when trying to figure out how to withstand my charm. Just surrender, for God's sakes.
1: I feel like that's what you did when you got married.
0: Oh, I surrendered everything. The secret to a happy marriage for a man, just complete capitulation. Give it up. Paint color? Sure, honey. What do you think? This sofa doesn't fit me, but who cares?
1: Wait, did you just become the perfect man?
0: I've been that for a long, long time. It's only, sadly, only one woman on earth is aware of it.
1: And that's why you're still happily married so many years later.
0: That's what they tell me. Hey, tomorrow is Friday night, and we are going to get your weekend off on the right foot with another 5 hours of great music. April and I will be here, same time, same place. We'll talk to you then. See ya.
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6: In San Francisco, CHP still with an accident southbound 101 before Cesar Chavez in the right lane. Traffic is backed up to 5th Street on the westbound Skyway. Headed the other direction, northbound 101 slowing from Cesar Chavez. It stays heavy out to Yerba Buena Island on the Bay Bridge. And in the South Bay, a stalled bus northbound 85 at Winchester Boulevard. That's blocking the middle lane. That's traffic. I'm Al Rogers.
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11: Traffic in San Francisco, southbound 101, the central freeway over to south 101 heads up. One lane closed there because of road work, and we're seeing the backup westbound 80 on the Skyway heading out past 5th Street. But otherwise, at the Bay Bridge, a brief delay, if you can call it that, at the tolls. Smooth sailing on the span itself. That's traffic. I'm Elaine Leung.
4: That's your Bonehead Workforce Traffic.
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0: 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Chaos and Carnage 2026 storms the UC Theater on May 29th.
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19: Traffic in San Francisco, southbound 101, the Central Freeway over to South 101 heads up. One lane closed there because of road work, and we're seeing the backup westbound 80 on the Skyway heading out past 5th Street. But otherwise, at the Bay Bridge, a brief delay, if you can call it that, at the tolls. Smooth sailing on the span itself. That's traffic. I'm Elaine Leung.
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0: America! America.
1: America.
0: Memorial Day weekend dirty Friday coming your way. If you want to get on the lick me wall, I'd advise starting to dial now. 888-303-BONE is our number. It's the Bay Area's open forum. A lot of fun things lined up for you. Last day to win some concert tickets for Journey. That's in the 8 o'clock hour. Man, do we have stuff for you today on a dirty Friday. Lick me wall, 888-303-BONE. That's coming up. Taking us there, dicking with telemarketers next.
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15: So far, so good. Westbound 80 heading out for the Bay Bridge Toll Plaza, but it's going to slow right before the island onto the westbound Skyway. It looks like they're getting ready to pick up the cones for the road work there. And the big news, by the way, starting at 7 a.m. till 10 a.m. Memorial Day, two lanes will be closed on 19th Avenue between Sloat and Holloway for major repaving work. That's traffic. I'm Elaine Leung.
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16: So, coming up here, the Lickney Wall, 888-303-BONE. 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
4: Hello. Okay, so the reason behind of my call is informed me that you have been selected by the government to receive the government grant money of $8,400, which you never have to pay back, and you don't have to pay any tax on this money. And this money is coming from the Treasury of the U.S. government.
5: Yeah, how did I qualify for it?
4: So your phone number has been randomly approved by the government.
5: Yeah.
4: So that money will be directly deposited through bank to bank. Within an hour, you will be receiving the grant money of $400 from the Federal Bank of New York, all right?
5: That would be great. I definitely need it.
4: All right, so for the money transaction, do you have any kind of account or account so that we can deposit this money?
5: Yeah, if you could put it into my bank account, that would be great.
4: Okay, so can we provide an account number for the money transaction so that we can deposit this money on the account?
5: You want the number off my check?
4: Yeah, I need a checking account number.
5: Yeah, okay. So how much money are you guys going to be able to put into my account?
4: That money will be deposited, $8,400. Within an hour, that money will be directly deposited. And right after this conversation with me, I will be providing my account manager callback number, and I will be providing the grant money confirmation call number. So my account manager, she will be with you online till the end you receive this money.
5: Yeah, that would be great. I really need the cash. So it's $8,400, right?
4: Yep.
5: Yeah. I was wondering, could I get some for my wife, too?
4: All right, sir. Whatever you want, you can just do it.
6: Okay, whatever you
1: great.
6: Want.
1: Whatever you want.
5: So do you want the routing number on my account or just the check number?
4: I need a routing number and account number of what?
5: My grandson said not to give that to people because unless I trust them, but you sound like a good guy. So that's
4: all
5: it.
4: Right.
5: Yeah. When I get the money, I can't wait. So I already know what I'm going to do. I'm going to buy some gifts for my nephew, baby Huey. I can't wait for that.
4: Okay.
5: Yeah. So I'm probably going to send him on a cruise ship.
4: Oh, what's that account number?
5: Oh, I'm gonna send baby Huey to fat camp.
1: Oh.
4: Right.
5: I'm gonna buy a turtle, a TV, and a drill so I can bolt the TV to its shell so I can watch TV in the pool.
4: The number will be on the bottom of the check. Sorry.
5: I'm gonna buy a case of beer, a slingshot, and ball bearings. And a kangaroo and blindfolds.
4: Yeah, I need to check in a call number.
5: I want to buy Betty White and a stun gun.
1: And by the way, you can have as much money as you want. Just give me your checking account number, sir.
6: Whatever it takes.
1: Exactly.
6: Yeah.
1: Metallica 107.7 The Bone, Lick Me Wall, next.

0: it's Lamont's car detailer, and it's time for the Lick Me Wall, the Bay Area's only open forum. So call in now. And Lamont, I got that chemical that can finally get that poop smell out of the driver's seat without damaging the leather. Can't wait to show you.
1: Wow, Chasta, look at that. I've got, this is a big weekend for me. I got my car detailer kicking off the Lick Me Wall.
2: Ooh, look at you, fancy.
1: 888-303-BONE is the number. The Bay Area's open forum. It's the Lick Me Wall. You have someone you want to put up on the wall, something that big in your life as we head into the long weekend. We'd love to hear from you. This is big. It's the final day for this contest. 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Lick Me Wall, 888-303-BONE is our number. You have something that you want to share with the world, we'd love to hear from you. Let's go straight to the phones. You're on the air. Who's this?
3: Hey, happy 40-ounce Friday, Bay Area. It's Chalker.
1: Hey, Chalker, you're kicking things off today. How you doing, man?
3: Dude, the only thing better than 40-ounce Friday is a three-day 40-ounce Friday, man. I am so hyped.
1: Ain't that the truth? What do you have planned? What do you have planned this weekend?
3: I mean, the same old, same old. I mean, I'll be at Target and Trader Joe's on Sunday. Tomorrow, I'll be skateboarding with the homies.
1: Uh-huh.
3: And, you know, I spend all my Sundays, like, shopping and cleaning. So it's usually, like, you only kind of get one day off during the weekend.
1: Yes. Yes.
3: So it's kind of cool to have, you know, that following day to just lay around your house and be absolutely lazy.
1: I love it. What's the beer? What's the beer of choice this weekend, Chalker?
3: My beer of choice? I think I'm going to hit my local haunt over there at Bottle Barn and grab me some Lone Star.
1: Lone Star beer for this weekend. 888-303-BONE. You're on the air. Who's this?
4: Hey, good morning, my darlings. It's Blaze and Nana.
1: Nana, what do you have planned for the long weekend?
4: Well, I plan on doing some showcases this weekend and going to some picnics and having a good time.
1: Nice.
4: Yeah, it's Thursday.
1: Do you do the cooking at the picnic? Do you bring something to the picnic?
4: Yes, I am actually famous all over the United States, really, for the best cheesecake you ever ate in your life.
1: Is that right? Now, what is the secret? Can you tell us what your secret is for the cheesecake?
4: Yeah, two tablespoons of lime juice.
1: Ah, okay.
4: And it makes it perfect.
1: You don't put cannabis in your cheesecake, do you?
4: No, but I have made a crust with cannabis before. I've made a brownie crust with cannabis, a cookie crust with cannabis, and a graham cracker with cannabis. Yeah, I can infuse a cheesecake. I can do anything with cannabis. Cannabis is light for me, okay?
1: Look at that.
4: I'm going to make some blueberry and strawberry and cream cheese cheesecake so it looks like American flag.
1: Chasta, the woman has a plan.
2: Wow, she's Martha Stewart. Blazing Nana, Martha Stewart.
1: Blazing Stewart.
2: Yeah. I love that. Blazing Stewart of the Lick Me Wall.
1: 888-303-BONE. Who's this?
5: Chubby Cummin' Mouth from Half Moon Bay.
1: Hey, Chubby, how are you this morning?
6: Boy.
1: How are you this morning, Chubby?
5: I'm fine.
1: Chubby, did you get Chubby from eating the cheesecake? Is that it?
5: No.
1: No.
5: I eat a lot of big, fat pieces of meat.
1: Oh, well, look at you. What can we do for you, Chubby? You have big plans for the long weekend?
5: I do. Brenda's coming over. She's a belly dancer, and she wants to give me a belly button lick me there.
1: Oh, okay. Well, how do you like that, Chasta? Someone's off their meds
2: again this week.
1: Bone. You're on the air. The Bay Area's open forum, the Lick Me Wall. Who's this?
7: Break on through to the bone side. It's the poet and the prophet, Mr. Mojo Rising.
1: Now, Mojo, I'm just kind of curious. Do you have any special plans for the long weekend?
7: Yes, man. I'm going to be testing the bounds of reality.
1: Look at you.
7: Actually, I'm just going to be watching sports, hanging out, you know, smoking some freaking dank, you know, just enjoying life, man. That's why I'm calling in, because this could be the last Memorial Day weekend with the way the world's going. So everybody, like I always say, embrace your loved ones, embrace life.
1: Well, that's a happy thought, isn't
2: true
1: it?
2: That.
7: Hey, how about it?
2: I get it, though.
1: Okay. We get it. Hey, I'm just kind of curious because a friend of mine is going to Paris. And when they go to Paris, if you were to go to Paris, would you go to Jim Morrison's grave if you went to Paris?
7: Absolutely. As a matter of fact, about 30 years ago, I had a friend of mine that went to his grave, and I actually have a picture of his grave in my Morrison Shrine. And he went like 30.
1: We get it. Hey, I'm just kind of curious because a friend of mine is going to Paris. And when they go to Paris, if you were to go to Paris, would you go to Jim Morrison's grave if you went to Paris?
7: Absolutely. As a matter of fact, about 30 years ago, I had a friend of mine that went to his grave, and I actually have a picture of his grave in my Morrison Shrine. And he went like 30 minutes out of his way, and his girlfriend got all mad at him. Hey, what are you doing? What are you doing? He's like, oh, I got to go to the grave and take a picture from my friend. And then they got into a big argument, and I guess they ended up breaking up.
2: Oh, my gosh.
1: Jim Morrison broke them up from the grave. That's crazy.
2: Damn.
7: And how about them hurricanes, man? They got hurricanes by Montreal last night. Montreal.
1: They sure did. That was an incredible game. I didn't see a lick of it. I just saw the highlights because I had the fancy school thing that I was at didn't get home till 9:30, Chasta. 888-303-BONE. You're on the air. Last one of the morning for the Lick Me Wall. Who's this?
6: Yes. Good morning, ladies and gentlemen. It's the one and only Big Dick Black.
1: Are you out of the doghouse yet, BDB, for forgetting your wife's birthday?
6: Yes. Her and I said that we watched this cool movie. I forget the name of the movie. It was hella cool, though. Uh-huh. I think it was called Survivor.
1: Right.
6: On Netflix. So we said and ate some snacks and stuff and commented on the movie. So it was cool.
1: There you have it. So that's the way to Chasta. That's the way to get into the doghouse, into the good books. Watch a Netflix and chill is what you did
2: lives.
1: Yesterday.
2: Save marriages.
1: Yes. What's going on, BDB?
6: Yeah, two things right quick, Mr. Hollywood and Chasta. I want to put that dumb, stupid moron yesterday who had, two girlfriends pregnant and wanted to get back with his old girlfriend.
1: Yes. What
6: was he smoking? I don't know, man.
1: What do I always say? Wrap your meat. I mean, one woman he's only seen for like 2 months, and hold it. He broke up with his first girlfriend in 2 months. The other girl he's only seen for a couple weeks, and she's pregnant. So just wrap your meat, people. What the hell are you doing? Would have saved himself a whole lot of trouble.
6: And two, the issue you had with your washing machine.
1: Yes.
6: That you had to press something like four or five times.
1: I had to unplug it, plug it back in after clearing the memory, and then open the top door because it's a Maytag washing machine. 12 times within. Well, how many seconds they told me?
6: What's that, 12 seconds?
1: Yeah. I mean, it was just like, open the door. I thought it was a joke, but it worked. Reset the inboard computer.
6: The question I wanted to ask is, do you think that's in the Maytag manual?
1: I don't know, but it was on Google. That's all I know, and it works. Why? Are you having trouble with your washing machine?
6: Oh, no, man. I was just curious, and this link with his truck and everything.
1: The
6: transmission issues.
1: Yes.
6: I mean, it's all that crap in the manual, man. You know?
1: That's why you need Google now. Google fixes everything.
6: All right, you guys have a great weekend. I'll talk to y'all on Tuesday.
2: You too.
1: All right, you too, BDB. With that, we'll wrap up the Bay Area's Open Forum, kicking off Dirty Friday next.
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14: Not too bad westbound on 80 at the Baybridge Toll Plaza. Just a minor delay at the tolls. A little bit sluggish stretches into and out of the island. And just as you head into the city, not bad for San Francisco, but starting at 7 a.m. until 10 a.m. Memorial Day, two lanes, 19th Avenue will be closed between Sloat and Holloway for major repaving work. That's traffic. I'm Elaine Leung.
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1: Habas Law. They'll fight to make it right.

0: The Bone, that is Ozzy and Crazy Train. Dirty Friday, Raymond, Sting, and Burning. By the way, Journey tickets coming up at 8:45. Make sure you're listening to win that. So this is the time of the year, Chasta, that I freaking love, and for many reasons. First off, Memorial Day weekend is basically the weekend that kicks off summer. I mean, the barbecues, yes, that kind of thing. It is also a, I think, a bellwether for a lot of people that some schools have a week, maybe 2 weeks left. And for the most part, kids have finished their school work.
1: Yeah, we did the open house thing last night.
0: Well, and this is the time of the year, but your son still has 2 weeks of school, is that right?
1: So, yeah, about a week and a half,
0: So this is the time of the year when a lot of parents have got to go on, like, field trips. The schools fill it up with field trips and that kind of thing. So I believe, now we've got Ellen's information here. Her husband is setting her up because she's taking her son, her daughter. She's one of the parents on the field trip.
1: Okay.
0: And I'm going to dick with her. He gave me all the details.
1: It's terrible.
0: So, and like I said, there's not much school left, so.
2: Hello?
0: Hi, is this Mrs. Ellen?
2: Yeah, it is.
0: Hi, Ellen. This is Max from elementary school. I see you volunteered to chaperone the upcoming field trip.
2: Oh, yeah, I did.
0: So I'm the one in charge of coordinating the last-minute details for the trip to make sure we're all on the same page.
2: Okay.
0: Basically, we're just trying to keep the kids busy because it's the end of the school year, and basically there's nothing left for them to do.
2: Okay, yeah. No, totally understood.
0: So my major thing is I'm just trying to organize the chaperones in two different shifts. Who wants to go drinking early, and then who wants to go for lunch and have a few drinks, what you like to drink, that kind of thing. So do you have any idea? Do you think you'd want the first or second shift?
2: Oh, my God, what? You can't be serious.
0: Oh, no, ma'am. It's tradition on the last field trip of the year. As long as everyone parties in moderation, the Rugrats will never know.
2: Okay, I'm not interested in anything like that at all. I want to stay with my daughter and make sure that her and her friends are safe and have a good time on the field trip.
0: Ah, you're one of those parents, a real killjoy.
2: Wait, I'm sorry. Who did you say you are? Because, look, I'm going to be really honest. I think this is really inappropriate.
0: My name is Max. Max Hardenthick.
2: What?
0: Max Hardenthick, ma'am.
2: Oh, my God. Who is this?
0: It's the Lamont Show, and you're on the radio. Gotcha.
2: Oh, Lord. My God.
1: That's ridiculous.
0: I'm not kidding. So
2: holy crap.
0: Let me ask you this. What was going through your mind?
2: Oh, my God. All I can think of is, like, this jerk. How is this guy in charge of little kids in a school?
0: Well, I got to tell you, your husband set you up for this.
2: Oh, okay. Yay.
0: Do you have a message for him you want to pass along? Yay.
2: Well, I think he better watch it because he's very close to having to go on one of these field trips.
0: You hold the line and we'll get you something for going on the air with this, okay?
2: Oh, good. Okay, thank you.
0: You're welcome.
2: This was crazy.
0: This was crazy.
1: How are you in charge of kids? The crazy thing is you've raised three children, which is a terrifying thought. And they're great kids. I don't know how that happened.
0: Let's organize all the parents to go drinking different shifts. What do you like to drink? Just don't get too blitzed on this trip. That's all I'm saying.
1: Yep.
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15: Getting your heart broken can be really rough. It'll happen to most of us at some point in our lives. It's not just an emotional experience, it's a physical one too. Often described as getting the wind knocked out of you, a knot in your stomach, trouble sleeping. I recently spoke about this with Dr. Yoram Yovil, a psychiatrist and neuroscientist. He was on my podcast, Chasing Life. Now, he told me heartbreak doesn't have to last forever. And while your inclination might be to withdraw, isolate, and shut down, it's often the opposite of what supports healing. One of the things that helps us the most is reconnecting to other people you love. And the reverse is also true, he said. If someone you care about is struggling, don't give up on them. You hold the power to comfort loved ones that are in deep physical or emotional distress. I'm Dr. Sanjay Gupta, helping you live a better life.
16: Lamont's heart is as big as his bobblehead. Ah. Oh, yeah. 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
0: Chasta, you know, I think I'm going to prove that my heart is as big as my bobblehead.
1: Okay.
0: Now, we've had some people text in that they missed the five-finger death punch word that I always give away. And I gave it away before the lick me wall, but they were late to get to the lick me wall this morning. And they go, please, can you give it to me again? And you know, I aim to please, Chasta. I give till it hurts.
1: I was going
0: to
1: say, what are you if not a giver?
0: Till it hurts. So, and this is the final day for this contest. So if you missed the word earlier on with the lick me wall, five-finger death punch, it's cradle, C-R-A-D-L-E. Text that into 95819. That's the word that's good till 9 o'clock. Another word coming your way around 9:30. So please do it. Instantly qualified. Love to see you win that trip. Chasta, are we ready with the news here?
1: We are so ready.
0: This may be devastating.

0: Well, Lamont, you actually got that right. We do have some devastating news in the NASCAR world. Oh, I'm sure you saw this. Big
1: breaking biggest. Death pool news.
0: Yeah.
2: That's right.
0: That's stuff, man. The NASCAR world is mourning today after the shocking death of Kyle Busch, just 41 years old. Just so tragic.
2: And this kind of came out of the blue. I mean, it happened. I saw some alerts that Kyle Busch was in the hospital. And I'm how old was he?
0: 41.
2: He's 41 years of age. And you're thinking, oh my God, at 41 years of age. This is devastating, and I know, Chasta, especially for you, being that you grew up with NASCAR, who did you have a poster of in your room again?
0: Dale Earnhardt Jr. That was my crush.
2: Dale Earnhardt Jr. Was it a poster?
0: Life-size. No, because remember, we owned a bowling alley, so we would get a lot of, and he was endorsed by Budweiser, and so we would get stuff from the beer companies, so they brought us a life-size Dale Earnhardt Jr. cutout that my dad gave me, and he thought it was the greatest thing
2: ever. You had that in your room, Dale Earnhardt Jr., you're a NASCAR fan. So this must
0: I was raised on it, of course.
2: This must have been devastating for you to...
0: That's so sad.
2: And it really is, at just 41 years of age. And they're saying it was a severe illness.
0: It was weird. Like you said, he was in the hospital, and then like immediately it was updated that he died. I mean, it was so fast. But they haven't said exactly what the illness was. But, I mean, I was looking it up. He had the most wins across all NASCAR series of any driver in history. Talk about a NASCAR stud. Unbelievable.
2: And he was only 41.
0: This is kinda eerie too.
2: That is crazy.
0: Only 41.
2: Yeah.
0: In his final post-race interview, he was asked how the wins never get old. And he said, and I quote, "Because you never know when the last one is."
2: My God.
0: Terrible.
2: However, Chasta, we do have to check the death pool to see if Kyle Busch was on the list.
3: Hey, y'all, it's Chasta's ex-boyfriend, Skeeter. And even though Chasta's the angel of death, it's not a why, Chasta, why, y'all.
2: Bless her heart.
0: God.
2: Oh, my goodness, Chasta. You're so lucky I played that out of order.
0: I know. I was like, that's not usually the way that happens. It doesn't play out like that.
2: I missed the first one, but
0: I screwed up on that one. Skeeter. Skeeter was involved. He didn't want to hurt me, so he just went
2: straight
0: for
2: that. Skeeter was saving your feelings because he saw that cutout in your home, too.
0: Of course. Oh, yeah. We were together when I had the cutout. He might have been a little jealous of the cutout, for sure. I mean, Dale Earnhardt staring at you. I can feel the next bit writing itself. I know Smelly is feverishly taking notes right now.
2: Oh, you know something is going on right now.
0: I know.
2: Not a why, Chasta, why. There were no points. No one had Kyle Busch. I mean, he's 41 years of age. He wasn't sick.
0: Awful.
2: We didn't know the AI computer wasn't picking him. Wow. Black

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Lamont's Stare of the Day is coming up in 6 minutes on The Bone.

0: Bay Area's Y&T. 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Man, I love that band. 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
3: Hello?
0: Hi, is Skylar in there, please?
3: This is Skylar.
0: Oh, good. I got in touch with you. Hi, Skylar. This is Jonathan Pendejo calling from Houseboat Rentals. How are you today?
3: Oh, my God. Hi. I'm so excited. I can't wait to get there for the party on the houseboat.
0: Well, that's why I'm calling. Skylar, I'm afraid we've run into a problem, and unfortunately, we won't be able to provide you with the houseboat this weekend.
3: What?
0: Your houseboat rental is not available.
3: You're kidding me, right?
0: Unfortunately, I'm not. We've run into a problem with a number of our units from previous rentals. Unfortunately, we have to take them out of commission, and as a result, we won't have a houseboat available.
3: Okay, hold on. Hold on, please. What about the deposit I put down? It was already fully paid for. I had to pay the full rental a month and a half ago.
0: And I realize that, ma'am, and we will honor a four-day rental down the road, but that will be subject to when we have an opening on our rental schedule.
3: What? I mean, and when would that be?
0: Well, because we're fully booked for the next few months, we should be able to fit you in again in, let's say, 4, maybe 5 months.
3: Okay, that's bullshit. I don't want to go in 4 months. I paid to go this weekend. We have 12 people that are all set to go this weekend, and they've made plans.
0: Well, sadly, we won't be able to accommodate your party this weekend, but we will give you full credit so you can put that towards a future rental.
3: No, I want my $7,300 back. I don't want a f***ing credit.
0: Well, you can't get it back. That's why they called it a deposit.
3: That's bullshit.
0: Why is it bullshit?
3: You're the one who canceled it.
0: Well, technically, that's not true. We just postponed it due to technical problems.
3: Well, I am going to sue.
0: Well, good luck trying. You know, as we say in the business, you'll be stuck in a houseboat without a paddle.
3: I want my money back.
0: Well, you can't have it.
3: You know what? F*** you. I am talking to my lawyer.
4: What did you just say? Stuck in a
0: paddle. That's exactly what she's going to happen.
4: Oh, my
0: that's
4: God.
0: Gonna happen.
4: That's great.
0: Give her a call back here.
4: As we say in the biz.
3: Hi, you've reached the family. Uh-oh. We can't come to the phone right now, but if you leave a message, we'll get back to you as soon as we can. Thank you. Bye-bye.
0: Hello, Skylar. Calling once again from the houseboat rental. I think I've got a solution. Hopefully you pick up your phone. I'll call back. All right, Chastel.
4: Oh, my God. Holding my breath. That's a lot of money, though.
0: But they've got families in.
3: Hello?
0: Hi, this is Harry calling again concerning your houseboat rental.
3: Who is this?
0: My name is Harry. I just told you my name.
3: What's your last name?
0: Hey, whoa, take it easy. No reason to be swearing like a sailor, being you're not going to get on a boat anyway.
3: You know what? We'll see about that. Give me your last name and then be prepared to have your ass sued because I am calling my lawyer.
0: Well, my last name is Pendejo.
3: How do you spell that?
0: Pandaay and then a big ho at the end, kind of like you. Ho.
3: What?
0: A big ho like you?
3: Who the f*** is this?
0: It's Lamont and the Lamont Show, and you're on the radio.
3: What?
0: You're on the radio.
3: Oh, my God. I must sound like a witch.
0: You were yelling at me.
3: Oh, my God. I apologize.
0: Allison and Dylan wanted to screw with you today.
3: Oh, my God. That's my brother and sister. Uh-huh. And that's who's going on the houseboat with me. And I... Uh-huh.

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19: Watch out for a crash. San Mateo, northbound 101 on the connector ramp to eastbound 82. The left lane of the ramp is blocked there so far. Just a brief delay. Baybridge Toll Plaza, minor backup. It's going to slow from the island to about Fremont Street. And San Francisco, two lanes are closed. 19th Avenue between Sloat and Holloway through 10 a.m. Monday, Memorial Day. That's traffic. I'm Elaine Leung.

0: 77 The Bone, Slither with Velvet Revolver. What a great freaking song to get you in the mood for the weekend coming up, the Memorial Day long weekend. I hope everyone has some great plans. You know, Chasta, around this time, every single Friday, we kind of dedicate it to our newsmaker line. And this is kind of crazy. Social media has given us looks maxing, fiber maxing, sleep maxing. Basically, you could put maxing at the end of everything, right? Yeah. Someone online is doing it. And now, have you heard of ball maxing, Chasta?
1: That I have not heard of.
0: Oh,
1: no, sir.
0: This is big online. Men injecting saline into their ball bag to maximize the size of their testes.
1: On.
0: Yes, they apparently some of these guys are reporting grapefruit-sized results. This, to me, is mind-boggling. So, naturally, we called in the Bones resident gynecologist and urologist to take a closer look at ball maxing. Doctor, thanks for being with us this morning on our Newsmaker line.
2: Obi Vaginobi, Lamont. Thanks for having me on.
0: Uh-huh.
2: The only mobile gynecologist and urologist to the stars.
0: That's right. That's right.
2: And let's be honest here. You know it's been a slow news week when we're talking about ball maxing. Am I right?
0: Well, that is true. It is going into a long weekend, sir. Right?
2: Yes. And before we start, Chasta, I can't stop thinking about our last appointment.
1: Oh, Lord.
2: No, really. I think about it all the time. Thank Jesus for the Polaroids.
0: So, no, I'm going to change the subject. So, ball maxing.
1: Yeah, please.
0: This sounds outrageous, and yet here we are, doctor. What the hell?
2: It's absolutely outrageous, because somewhere along the line, men started to believe that what women really care about is the size of the plums. Now, that women want a man with literally big swinging coconuts. Hence, ball maxing was born out of ignorance.
0: I would say so, yes.
1: It's very strange.
0: Yeah.
1: That's so weird. Who do you blame for this very odd trend?
2: Sadly, Chasta Bear, I blame the adult film industry for this.
0: Is that right?
1: Mm.
2: Porn has given men everywhere unrealistic expectations of what an alpha male's package looks like. Now, men have come to believe if their huge Frankenbeans ain't the Kool-Aid man blasting through her back walls, she's going to laugh you out of the bedroom.
0: Right.
1: What?
2: So this is the result.
0: Well, someone wanting to have nuts the size of two grapefruits, that is kind of baffling, don't you think, sir?
2: Baffling indeed, Olamonte.
0: Yes.
2: Because huge maracas actually make Junior look smaller.
0: Right, exactly.
2: So you got to imagine, that's a big no from Smelly.
0: No, absolutely. Aww. Right.
2: Yeah. His looks small enough on its own.
0: Right, exactly. Yeah.
2: Why would anyone want to make their flesh trumpet look smaller in comparison?
0: Exactly.
2: I'll never know.
0: Uh-huh.
2: Again, for Smelly, that would be like a baby carrot on a baseball.
0: Yes, absolutely.
2: Ball maxing truly goes against all conventional wisdom that small potatoes actually make the steak look bigger.
0: Yep. Now, somehow this procedure is growing in popularity, and it makes, if you ask me, doctor, it kind of makes zero sense, doesn't it?
2: I agree, Kemosabe. Obviously, having something the size of grapefruits suits no purpose other than ornamental.
0: Right, right.
2: Anything more, then the lady better start mouth-maxing. Am I right?
0: Mouth-maxing.
2: And we haven't even addressed the risk of infection.
0: Yes.
2: Now, Lamont, do you want to know why people are doing something that has such a high rate of infection, possibly?
0: I do. Why? Why are they doing this, doctor?
2: Because infections, including sepsis, cause major swelling.
0: Uh-huh.
2: So no matter what, you're going to have huge huevos. It's guaranteed.
0: Wow. It's guaranteed to have infections there.
2: I would say it's the only cosmetic procedure that has a guarantee.
0: That's right.
2: A guarantee that your coin purse will look like it has way too many quarters in it. So finally, here is my professional opinion on ball maxing.
0: Good. I was wondering if we were going to get around to that. What is your?
2: You thought it was going to take a while.
0: Yeah. Look, what is your personal opinion on this?
2: Big balls will never be in style.
0: Uh-huh.
2: Ever.
0: Ever.
2: Never have and never will.
0: Right.
2: So save your money, gentlemen, and instead do things to make the two amigos actually look more attractive.
0: Right.
2: Like, say, pube maxing.
0: Pube maxing.
1: Oh, God.
2: Trust me. My patients tell me all the time that the shave-a-cado look is in.
0: Is that right? Hold it. Do you think Smelly's doing the shave-a-cado too? With ball maxing?
1: Do we want to ask that? I don't think we
0: should
1: ask that.
0: Together. Doctor, well, thank you for your insight onto ball maxing. Now, before we let you go, in your capacity as the mobile gynecologist to the stars, I really have to ask, Sydney Sweeney, have you treated Sydney Sweeney? And professionally speaking, what can you tell us about Sydney Sweeney?
2: Well, I know this goes against HIPAA laws, but I have worked on Sydney.
0: Is that right?
2: But Lamont, to talk about her hoo-ha would be unethical.
0: Okay.
2: But OBKB, I'll fill you in.
0: Thank you. Well, thank you for bending the rules just this once for us.
2: Just this once. Not a problemo.
0: Now,
2: you would think after getting railed by many of Hollywood's leading men, Sydney's lady bits would have an Arby's sandwich type appearance.
0: Is that right?
2: Nope. It's much classier than that.
0: Is that? Hey, he even got yourself on that one, huh?
2: I know.
0: Yeah.
2: Like, it's closer in appearance to a small bowl of Steakums. Excuse me.
1: Steakums. Steakums?
2: I have some cereal caught in my throat.
0: Steakums, really?
2: A small bowl of Steakums.
0: Wow, that is really something.
2: And it has a still has a beautiful color, despite that cooter having more miles on its sidewalls than your current lease.
0: Well, that's a lot of miles. I put on a lot of miles. And on that note, thank you for calling in. And, Doctor, before I forget, isn't Chasta due for another exam?
1: Oh, God. Let's not start
2: this. You're right, Lamont.
0: Yes.
1: No.
2: That slipped my mind, as I usually keep her appointments off the books. But, Chasta, honey.
0: Yeah.
2: Feel free to stop by my van at the beach anytime.
0: Yes.
2: Mm-hmm. Okay? I'll be by the Pacifica Taco Bell all weekend. I've already started summer hours.
1: Okay, thanks. I appreciate that. Pant load.
2: No problemo, Chastarito.
0: Yes.
2: And remember, as usual, the next exam is on the house if you bring a friend with Big Melon. Sophie Cavey?
1: Okay.
0: That's the referral program you got going on, Doctor.
1: Hey, anything absolutely. To save a buck these days.
0: That's
1: so.
0: Right. Well,
1: alrighty then.
0: You have seen our health plan. Yes.
1: Yeah.
2: Oh, guys, I would love to plug my next project, if I may.
0: Well, I would love if you did that as well. I can't wait to hear what it is.
2: It's a very important charity I started because not everyone can afford health care.
0: That's
2: and
0: right.
2: It's close to my heart.
0: Okay.
2: It's called Pap Smears for Double D Mills.
1: Oh, my God.
0: Really?
2: Yeah, and because I'm mobile, I can drive over when the husbands aren't home because, you know, efficiency. Yeah.
0: Efficiency, absolutely. That's the beauty of being mobile, I guess.
2: So I urge everyone to send a direct message to the bone to get my contact
0: info. No, I'm not getting involved in this. Yeah.
2: I give till it hurts, remember, just like Lamont.
0: That is true, absolutely. Okay.
2: Okie dokie, artichoke.
0: Okie dokie.
2: And Chasta, I'll see you at the Bottle Rock. I'll be in the VIP section, ball maxing in the VIP tent.
0: He's ball maxing.
1: Oh, make sure to wear big sunglasses and cover my eyes.
0: Hold it. You're going to Bottle Rock, too? That means pretty much everyone on staff is going. I think Smelly's going there, too.
2: Yeah, maybe we can help sneak some food out for him.
0: That's right. All right.
1: I'm not in charge of that.
0: All right. No, well, Chasta, look for him ball maxing in Bottle Rock this weekend.
1: Of
2: Bottle
1: course.
2: Rock.
0: Have a sure good time,
2: we'll
0: Doctor.
2: Be,
0: thank
2: we'll
0: you.
2: Okay. Bottle maxing.
0: The bottle maxing and ball maxing.
1: I don't want to know.
0: All right. Thank you very much, Doctor.
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12: There's a fender bender in San Mateo, North 101 on the ramp over to eastbound 92, affecting the left-hand side. Bay Bridge so far, a minor delay at the tolls. Lights are on, and delays continue from the island to Fremont Street. San Francisco, road work in place. 19th Avenue, both sides, two lanes are blocked until Memorial Day morning. That's traffic. I'm Elaine Leung.
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0: 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And for those about to rock, we salute you 24/7 here at The Bone as we gear up for another long weekend, the one that kicks off summer, Memorial Day weekend. Chasta, I'm going to have some fun here and call Cassie. Oh, I love calling people with problems. Here we go.
1: Hello?
0: Hi, is this Cassie?
1: It is. Who is this?
0: Hi, Cassie. My name is Terry Hestickle. I'm the official in charge of the probate division in County. I'm looking into the execution of the will with the property executor.
1: Okay. What can I do for you?
0: Well, I'm calling about your mother's will.
1: Well, I'm not the executor of the will, though. That would be my older sister.
0: And I realize that. However, we do have a bit of a problem we've run into, and I actually have to contact you directly.
1: Okay.
0: It seems part of the property you inherited is stolen property.
1: What?
0: It's been reported that you have stolen property.
1: What do you mean?
0: Someone filed a claim under probate section 859.
1: I don't know what that means. What is that?
0: Well, let me ask you. Do you have your mother's ring?
1: Yes.
0: There's a claim against your mother's ring saying it was stolen?
1: There has to be some kind of mistake. It's not stolen. My father bought her that.
0: No, ma'am, you're not understanding what the problem is here. We know your father bought her the ring.
1: Okay.
0: The ring isn't listed in the will, which means it goes into the overall assets.
1: What?
0: The ring has to go into the overall assets, ma'am.
1: Wait, what does that mean?
0: That means it wasn't yours to take until the dissolution of the assets. It means you'll have to pay twice the value of the asset back to the estate, plus the attorney fees.
1: Excuse me? What?
0: You have to pay twice the value of the ring back to the estate, plus attorney's fees.
1: Like, what kind of bullshit? This.
0: It's the law, ma'am. You should not have that ring.
1: My mother wanted me to have her ring, and she promised it to me. Everyone knew this.
0: Well, apparently not everyone knew it. Someone filed a claim against the ring.
1: Who filed the claim?
0: It was your sister, Jules.
1: God, that f***ing
0: Yeah, she claims that she should have the ring.
1: That f***ing bitch.
0: Now, Cassie, there is one other thing you should know about this.
1: Wonderful. What is it?
0: I'm just f***ing with you.
1: What?
0: Your husband, Eric, said to give you a call. It's the Lamont Show. You're on the radio.
1: Oh, my God. I got so pissed.
0: Right.
1: I'm sorry. I'm going to kill him. I'm going to kill that guy. Now,
0: apparently, you've got a problem with your sister. Is that right?
1: Oh, yeah. She is
2: clearly.
0: Well, that's what I understand. And wow. Well, good luck to you on this, okay?
1: Yeah, thank you.
0: All right.
1: I'm going to kill him.
2: No love lost him. There.
0: Hey, by the way, Chasta, nothing like a real life problem to really just pour the salt in the wound, right? Exactly. The beauty of Dirty Friday.
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10: When it comes to the myriad reasons people don't get enough exercise, psychologist Diana Hill has heard them all. 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She told us that she encourages people she works with to shift from an either-or mindset to a both-and mindset. Hill herself uses time at her son's baseball game to walk around the field cheering him on instead of sitting on the sidelines. She also recommends setting up your space at home, at work, in the car to facilitate movement. So every night before I go to bed, I lay out my workout clothes next to my bathroom sink so they are waiting there for me as a good reminder. I'm Dr. Sanjay Gupta, helping you live a better life.
11: Oh, hosers, it's Lamont's mom, eh? 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
12: 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Isn't that a ringing endorsement for the show?
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12: 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So, for instance, Chasta, hot dogs, Ballpark, Butterball, Farmer John, Hebrew National, Hormel, and Oscar Mayer Wieners for hot dogs, all union made. Snacks. Oh, I love this. Cheez-Its. Doritos, Frito-Lay, Jell-O, Rolled Gold Pretzels, Wheat Thins. I think they put this on the list just to make you happy. Clausen's Pickles. Clausen's Pickles.
13: Oh, yes, absolutely.
12: Right?
13: My fave, love.
12: Soft drinks, 7-Up, Arizona Iced Tea, Coke, Dr. Pepper, Mountain Dew, Pepsi, Sprite. Just a big list of stuff put together by UA Local 38. And they just want to remind everyone, have a safe Memorial Day weekend. So that's kind of nice. Check out their website, UALocal38.org. If you're thinking of becoming a member, and that I would advise that because the benefits are huge, give them a call, 415-626-2000. Talk to Larry Mazzola Jr. or Tony Gazzetta or anyone else in the office. They would love to talk to you. And all inquiries are kept confidential. News time with Chasta.

0: Well, this is interesting news. The Trump Mobile T1 smartphone has finally arrived in the hands of...
1: It's a Mobile T1? That's what they're calling it?
0: That's what it says. The Trump Mobile T1 smartphone finally arrived in the hands of pre-order customers. This was, by the way, after a nine-month delay.
1: Right.
0: The reviews coming in are already something.
1: Really?
0: It is a gold-plated $499 handset that was originally marketed as made in the USA.
1: Oh, that was the big sell point.
0: That was the big thing. Language has since sort of quietly disappeared from the promotional materials. Not sure what happened to that part. And eagle-eyed customers who actually flipped the phone over noticed something else that was interesting. The American flag that's printed on the back appears to have 11 stripes instead of 13.
1: Is that right?
0: For a phone built around patriotism with the, you know, American flag debacle and the made in the USA part being a little sketch, it's pretty significant detail to get wrong on.
1: Well,
0: the Trump Mobile T1 smartphone.
1: They've just taken it and adapted it to fit the phone size, I guess, Chasta.
0: Is that what it is? Okay, got it. Well, that clears it up.
1: Well, Chasta, the president, however, has no notes. He took to Truth Social this week to sing the phone's praises, and I believe this is officially unofficial. Is that it?
0: Uh-huh.
1: Is that?
0: That's right.
1: I think we have to say this is officially unofficial, his statement.
2: Definitely. America, the beautiful Trump smartphone is here. And if I'm being honest, it's so good that luxury is now being redefined due to its sleekness and gold plating. Sure, it wasn't made in the USA like we promised originally, but we got a good deal with China. China loves me. Lots of memory in this phone, too. Can hold tons and tons of files. Not Epstein files. Nobody cares about those. And this mobile plan will keep you up to date on all the news I want you to hear. Like how great the economy is, and the price of gas, and the beauty. I can't stop talking about it. With a beautiful flag on the back that's so artful and fancy, no one will care if it's missing a couple of stripes. 11 stripes for the 11 American colonies. Right. Beautiful. Or is it to symbolize 11 herbs and spices?
1: Yeah.
2: Nobody knows for sure, frankly. Preloaded with Truth Social and spell check that has no issue with the word cafefe or hamburgers. So important for your business email.
1: Yes.
2: We all know this. Our mobile service is 5G, but frankly, it could be as high as 7 or 10G. 10G, perhaps even higher because it's how we connect to cyber. Trump Mobile. Strong, powerful women can keep it in their front pants pocket on vibrate for bigly pleasures.
1: Oh.
2: You know they will.
1: All right, so Chasta, the praises for the phone.
0: Yes, the official, unofficial note there.
1: Did you take notes on that?
0: Oh, you know I did, obviously. Yeah.

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2: 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Haggis Law, they'll fight to make it right.

0: 1077 The Bone. Your chance to win Journey tickets coming up here in approximately half an hour, looking at 8:45. Another chance to win. And by the way, it's my last pair of tickets, so make sure you're listening to score these tickets. 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So I say it's a record holder, and I'll tell you why, Chasta. Because we're not counting the recorded beginning. You know, sometimes you get those robocalls. So the moment we get rid of the robocall, when the actual telemarketer comes on, it does not last a long time. We are talking 24 seconds here before the telemarketer gets pissed off. Are you ready?
1: Yes, I'm ready.
0: Here we go.
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5: Services, how are you doing today?
6: Yeah, I'm doing pretty good.
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6: Yeah, just a little bit over $10,000. Not much, though. And the credit card company said that if I ever miss a payment, that they're going to shoot my kneecaps off and my elbows.
5: I think you're full of crap. Bye-bye, idiot.
1: Wow, and even her tone, like she could not be more over him.
0: Thank you for the crap. Goodbye, honestly, idiot. Yeah. All-time record holder right there.
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0: Best rock on the radio, Zeppelin from Two, Livin' Lovin' Made, and Heartbreaker on a Dirty Friday, Reamin' Stingin' Burning, plus your chance to win tickets coming up in a measly 13 minutes. We're looking at 8:45 for those Journey tickets. It is Dirty Friday. We sting, we ream, we dick with people. It's all good-natured fun. George, big congratulations to him. He's graduating this weekend, Chasta. Or,
1: oh,
0: so he
1: awesome.
0: Thinks he is. So he thinks he is, Chasta.
2: Hello?
0: Hi, is this George?
2: It is. Who is this?
0: Hi, George. This is Superintendent Gary Chalmers calling from the dean's office. How are you today?
2: I'm good. Who'd you say? Who?
0: Gary Chalmers from the dean's office. I'm afraid we've got some bad news for you regarding your graduation status.
2: What? What do you mean?
0: Well, after a final audit of all the transcripts, it appears that you do not have enough qualifying credits to graduate this year, sir.
2: What?
0: You don't have enough credits, sir.
2: Of course I do.
0: Well, I'm afraid you don't.
2: No, I know. I do. I passed all of my classes.
0: Well, you did pass. However, the engineering department requires a C or better in all pre-professional math and science courses. Our records indicate you received a D+ in Calculus 1. Is that correct?
2: Are you kidding me?
0: And while technically a D+ is a passing grade, it does not meet our department's passing requirements.
2: Oh, my God.
0: So, you're not eligible to graduate.
2: This is terrible.
0: Now, your file has been flagged by the department head as a non-compliant grade.
2: What does that mean?
0: It means unless you get a C+ or better in this course, you're not going to graduate.
2: Oh, but I've got family coming to the ceremony.
0: Unfortunately, your tickets will be canceled. Your family will not be permitted entry.
2: Oh, my God. Oh, my God. No, look. There has to be something. Anything. Can I do?
0: Well, there is one option.
2: Yeah. What is it? I mean, I'll do anything. Just let me know.
0: Well, you may still walk across the stage. However, an announcement will be made that you did not fully qualify.
2: Hell, you can't do that to me.
0: It would be phrased professionally. George has completed most requirements, but not enough. Would you mind carrying a sign that says loser?
2: What?
0: You're on the radio. It's the Lamont Show. You're graduating just fine.
1: Oh, man.
2: Are you serious?
0: 100% serious. No missing credits. No canceled tickets.
2: I was about to have a heart attack.
0: And I can hear it. You went through every emotion just now.
2: Square. Everything except crying. I was about to start crying.
0: Well, save that for graduation day, all right?
2: Who set me up on this?
0: Your cousin Mark has told us to call.
2: Oh, he is done.
0: He said, make it sound official.
2: You all went way too far with that.
0: Hey, now you've got a great graduation story, my friend.
2: Dude, I'm still shaking. I was so upset.
0: All right, go celebrate. You earned it. Congratulations, graduate.
2: Thanks. I'm definitely getting narcissistic.
0: My favorite. Hey, you can just hold up a sign that says loser.
1: Loser, that was the one that got me. I was hoping you were ending it there because I could not hold in my laughter anymore. And true story, I have a reoccurring dream that I didn't actually graduate college.
0: Really?
1: I should say reoccurring nightmare. I
0: really?
1: Did. Same one. Yeah, it's the weirdest thing. Even though I have my diploma, I know it's real. It's just anxiety driven, I guess. I don't know. So
0: we'll have
1: that
0: to get
1: was like
0: Skeeter to look into that. We will have to look get Skeeter to look into that diploma of yours. And we continue on. Your chance to win Journey tickets coming up.
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25: You and I have never met, but I'm willing to bet that there is something you would like to do, but you feel like you can't, that it's too hard, that you don't deserve it. A colleague of mine recently told me about this new book called Brave Shift, 30 Mindset Changes to Transform Your Life. It's written by a woman named Michelle Carrer. Carrer says the one thing most people forget when they set a goal is to attach a reason to it. Having that reason is big, because when you don't want to do something that's necessary to reach your goal, you can go back to your reason to find the motivation you need. 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That will make you more likely to succeed, as will asking for help. 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I'm Dr. Sanjay Gupta, helping you live a better life.
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26: Look out for a crash in Mountain View. South 101 heading for 85 there. It's off on the right-hand side. A bit sluggish run around Old Middlefield. Bay Bridge, not bad. Heading out for the Toll Plaza. Some minor slowing coming off the span. In San Francisco, two-lane shutdown both directions of 19th Avenue between Holloway and Sloat. Bit of a backup coming off of northbound 280. That's traffic. I'm Elaine Leung,

0: in the history of music, Chasta. Every breath you take.
1: Yeah, right.
0: The Police. 8:48, let's give away some tickets. Journey in concert. The show's a Saturday night, November 28th at Chase Center. This is a big show for Journey. We've teamed up with AEG Golden Voice for this show. 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But hey, this is my last pair of tickets. I want to give them to you. 888-303-BONE. Caller number 10, we're going to set you up. Memorial Day weekend coming up, and we have a PSA to get on here, Chasta.
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6: When it comes to the myriad reasons people don't get enough exercise, psychologist Diana Hill has heard them all. She's the author of a new book with a great title, I Know I Should Exercise, But. On a recent episode of my podcast, Chasing Life, Hill told me the number one reason people don't exercise is because they don't feel like they have enough time. She told us that she encourages people she works with to shift from an either-or mindset to a both-and mindset. Hill herself uses time at her son's baseball game to walk around the field cheering him on, instead of sitting on the sidelines. She also recommends setting up your space at home, at work, in the car to facilitate movement. So every night before I go to bed, I lay out my workout clothes next to my bathroom sink, so they are waiting there for me as a good reminder. I'm Dr. Sanjay Gupta, helping you live a better life.
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8: Watch out for a stall in Fremont, South 880 and Mallory. It's a vehicle that conked out in between the two right lanes. We do have CHP on scene. The backup into Union City. Heading out for the Bay Bridge, really not bad at all. Looks great at the toll plaza. No troubles across the span. And San Francisco, we have two lanes closed on 19th Avenue. Both sides there between Holloway and Slope. That's traffic. I'm Elaine Leung.
9: Obie Vaginobie, folks. I'm the world's only mobile gynecologist to the stars. And can you believe that out of 7 million sperm cells, the winner was Lamont Hollywood? Yikes. The Lamont Show on 107.7 The Bone.
10: 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News!

0: yeah.
1: I love that. Hitting the high note for me. All right, well, here we are. It's Friday. We're headed into a long holiday weekend, so a lot of people probably going to see a movie. Well, there are two big movies opening nationwide this weekend. So there's one for the whole family, and then you have another one for anyone who enjoys sleeping with the lights on. This one sounds so creepy, so we'll get into it.
0: Okay,
1: so first up, the moment Star Wars fans have been waiting for. Dun-dun-dun. The Mandalorian and Grogu hits the big screen. Hmm. If you love the series, they're saying this is going to feel like a gift. So
0: is
1: there
0: that
1: you go.
0: Right? Okay.
1: I'm sure my husband and son will be stoked on that.
0: Okay.
1: Also opening this weekend, a movie called Passenger. This is a supernatural thriller about a young couple who witness a horrific highway accident and then realize something followed them home from the crash scene. Oh hell no.
0: That ain't good.
1: That gives me the heebie-jeebies.
0: That is not a good idea. Well, Chasta,
1: we
0: do review the movies here to make it easier for you to make a choice. Let's bring in our celebrity movie reviewer. Hello, are you there? Come up there, rock and roll heaven. Movie time.
2: Woo-hoo! It's the ghost of Michael Jackson here with this week's movie reviews.
0: Uh-huh.
2: It's worth noting that leading up to these new movies, Michael is still the number one movie and holding strong. Stronger than my 45% count Jesus juice. First up, it's the highly anticipated Star Wars standalone film, The Mandalorian and Grogu. OMG, Baby Yoda is so adorable, and he is so loyal to the Mandalorian. He definitely knows pickle partners never fib to each other. This movie is so good that any of 562 children who have slept in my bed would say the same thing. Allegedly, I give this movie a solid rating of 4 diddle sticks out of 5.
0: Uh-huh.
2: Next, it's the horror film Passenger. Shamon! This movie has to do with an evil spirit overtaking unwilling bodies. Terrible! And the evil spirit didn't pay off families with millions of dollars either. I give this scary movie a rating of a lowly 1 diddle stick.
0: Oh.
2: That's it for this week. Until next time, enjoy your propofol. Oh. I mean, popcorn. I'll try, but it's scorching hot in heaven right now.
0: Uh-huh.
2: At least 20,000 degrees and getting hotter.
0: Whoa, it sounds like it's heating up
1: AC's
0: in heaven.
1: AC's broken.
0: Exactly.
1: Yeah.
0: By the way, my house yesterday was so freaking hot. It was crazy.
1: Uh-huh.
0: It was insane heat yesterday afternoon. Wood. Alice in Chains, 107.7 The Bone. That's Rock on the Radio. 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
3: This is Gina, but I'm not really interested in what you're selling.
0: No, ma'am. I'm not selling anything. I'm calling from the Department of Health. Did you recently have a manicure and pedicure at Nail and Spa?
3: Yes, I did.
0: So, Gina, the reason I'm calling is we're contacting anyone that was on their appointment book last week. When were you there, ma'am?
3: I was there last Saturday. What is the problem?
0: We feel that you may have been exposed to onychomycosis, ma'am.
3: What?
0: A fungus that may permanently destroy your nails or maybe cause permanent nail loss.
3: Oh, my f***ing God. Are you kidding me?
0: No, ma'am. Have you noticed any problems whatsoever?
3: No, not whatsoever. What should I be noticing?
0: Well, have you noticed any planter's warts at all?
3: Warts? Oh, my God, no.
0: How's about any pustules forming on your hands or legs or feet?
3: No. Oh, my God. I think I'm
0: going to
3: cry.
0: Ma'am, I'm just here to help you through this. No crying. Now, if we may have caught this on time, you hopefully don't have a problem. I'm an expert at this.
3: What's your name, sir?
0: Lou.
3: Lou, do you have a direct number?
0: Well, I do not. You'll have to call through the main number, but ask for Mr. Zazzle, and they will patch you through immediately.
3: So what do I have to do, Mr. Zazzle?
0: Well, you need to turn on your radio because I'm actually just with you.
3: What?
0: It's the Lamont Show and you're on the radio. Gotcha. You're on the radio. Your sister Candace said you're very paranoid when you go to the nail salon and she wanted to get you good.
3: Man. Oh my God, that f***ing bitch.
0: Now, are you all right?
3: Well, now I am. I thought I was going to lose my nails.
0: Is there anything you want to tell your sister?
3: Oh, she's going to get it. She is going to get it. Uh-huh. All right.
0: All right, you hold on. We have something for you for going on the air with us.
3: Thank you.
0: You're welcome.
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1: Planter's warts and pestules. Ugh. Anytime that's involved pestules. In a pestules.
2: Pestule?
1: Pestules formed on your hands, your feet, or your legs. Going up your legs.
0: Oh, my God. Oh, no. I got the heebie-jeebies.
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2: Well, better news, a stall cleared in Fremont, South 880 and Mowry Avenue. It's still a bit slow pockets from Thornton Avenue. Good-looking commute for the Bay Bridge. Westbound 80 heading for the Central Freeway. Pocketed traffic there. And North 101 is going to slow from 280 to about Hospital Curve and 19th Avenue. Both sides, we have two lanes closed between Sloat and Holloway. That's traffic. I'm Elaine Leung.
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0: Rage Against the Machine, Bulls on Parade, the best freaking rock heading into a long weekend, the best prizes. Yes, I have another word for you, instantly qualified to see Five Finger Death Punch in the city of your choice. How sweet is that deal? I mean, it includes airfare and, I mean, merch tent stuff, and it's got all the bells and whistles. 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Here's the word from 9 to noon. Also, another word from noon to 3, and then 3 to 7 o'clock. These are your last four chances, may I add.
1: That's right.
0: So the word to text in before noon at 95819 is sin. S-I-N. Something we all know a lot about here at The Bone. Sin. 95819, do it now and instantly qualify for a trip of a lifetime. Chasta, I am gearing up for Memorial Day.

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11: A Better Life with Dr. Sanjay Gupta.
12: So-called superagers, they are an enviable segment of the population. People who are older than 80, whose brains function like someone a fraction of their age. It's true, a lot of these people have genetics on their side, but more and more research is bearing out the idea that people who practice good brain health also slow their cognitive decline. Dr. Richard Isaacson, a pioneer in the Alzheimer's space, told us that, quote, his studies have found lifestyle changes including diet, exercise, reducing stress and optimizing sleep, along with managing vascular risk factors with certain medications, can actually help grow brain areas and also reduce telltale signs of Alzheimer's, such as tau tangles and amyloid plaques. What else helps? Staying social, surrounding yourself with family and friends, and maybe even volunteering for a real sense of purpose. I'm Dr. Sanjay Gupta, helping you live a better life.
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13: Look out for stall on the Bay Bridge westbound, just past the island there. Watch out, car count down the right lane. Traffic slow from the island. Otherwise, the Bay Bridge is actually pretty light drive. We do have traffic slow westbound 80 Berkeley into Emeryville, and we do have road work San Francisco 19th Avenue. Both sides between Sloan and Holloway, two lanes are closed. That's traffic. I'm Elaine Leung.
14: This

0: 1077 The Bone, that is Queen and Fat Bottom Girls. Chasta, the long weekend for me is officially here.
1: Absolutely.
0: I will tell you, I found out yesterday that I might have the greatest kickoff to a long weekend on a Friday ever. And
1: what do you mean?
0: Well, Bottle Rock is coming up this weekend. And I know you're going to be and Smelly's going to be there, and pretty much the whole staff is going to be at Bottle Rock. Well, a couple that we hang around with, the husband bought his wife, he bought them passes for Bottle Rock for Friday night. And he got sick. So he said, well, what do you want me to do? Should I sell him? She goes, no, I'll bring, and she's bringing my wife to Bottle Rock. So
1: your wife is going to Bottle Rock for the first time. I cannot wait to see her. So, oh my God.
0: You should see her in the area that you're going to be in. So,
1: okay.
0: And meanwhile, I am batching it tonight with my barbecue. I mean, this is the...
1: Oh, you are so happy. Oh, that's ridiculous. God, he's so stoked.
0: So this is the greatest Memorial Day kickoff.
1: I think your wife is probably more stoked.
0: she probably is, right? So you could be partying with my wife this weekend, Chasta,
1: to start it off on Friday.
0: All right. Enjoy Bottle Rock, everyone. Enjoy the long weekend. Let's party. Be safe out there. And we'll be back on, being a long weekend, I guess we're back on Tuesday morning, Chasta.
1: That's right.
0: Chasta's coming up next. Chasta, love, love.
1: Love, love.
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6: Sometimes you can tell a lot about what someone wants to do offline by looking at what they do online. Let me tell you about Pinterest's first parenting trend report. Pinterest is a huge platform. They have 600 million monthly users, 80 billion searches per month. The report found a shift from the iPad kid era to now, when parents are actually more interested in real-world adventures and hands-on activities. The Global Trends and Insights lead at Pinterest told us, families are thoughtfully designing childhoods rooted in creativity, intention, and meaningful experiences. One psychologist we spoke to said he sees this as a reflection of parents' desire to build core capacities in their children: resilience, curiosity, self-regulation, empathy. These things don't grow automatically, but are built through lived experience. I'm Dr. Sanjay Gupta, helping you live a better life.
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9: We had a stall at the Bay Bridge westbound just outside of the island, was last straddling the right lane. We've got a backup through the island now, but great news at the Bay Bridge Toll Plaza. No delay there. It is a bit slow westbound on 80 heading through Berkeley into Emeryville. And we do have that road work. Two lanes are closed in both directions of 19th Avenue between Holloway and Slope. That's traffic. I'm Elaine Leung.
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it's a beautiful Friday when we get to kick off the rock and roll marathon with a little Led Zeppelin. And, of course, Friday headed into a long weekend, officially, well, unofficially, the kickoff of summer. A lot of people heading up to Bottle Rock this weekend. It seems like everybody's been in a great mood that's called into the bone so far today. So it's a good damn day. I've got my coffee. I'm all cracked out. So who knows what we're going to get into today, but stick with me. It's a happy, well, dirty Friday as well.

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10: A better life with Dr. Sanjay Gupta.
11: So-called superagers, they are an enviable segment of the population. People who are older than 80, whose brains function like someone a fraction of their age. It's true, a lot of these people have genetics on their side, but more and more research is bearing out the idea that people who practice good brain health also slow their cognitive decline. Dr. Richard Isaacson, a pioneer in the Alzheimer's space, told us that, quote, his studies have found lifestyle changes including diet, exercise, reducing stress and optimizing sleep, along with managing vascular risk factors with certain medications, can actually help grow brain areas and also reduce telltale signs of Alzheimer's, such as tau tangles and amyloid plaques. What else helps? Staying social, surrounding yourself with family and friends, and maybe even volunteering for a real sense of purpose. I'm Dr. Sanjay Gupta, helping you live a better life.
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1: Pearl Jam 107.7 The Bone. Well, I have one more pair of tickets to go to Chaos and Carnage happening at the UC Theater on the 29th of this month. One more pair. We're down to the wire here. So I'll be giving those away here on The Bone in just one, two, three songs, including this one right here. So stick with me. I got you covered. Happy Friday.

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0: the truth. It's Pink Floyd, Hey You, 107.7 The Bone. Well, I told you I have my last pair of tickets to go to Chaos and Carnage at the UC Theater in Berkeley. I've been giving these tickets away all week. Now, they're on sale, theuctheater.org. They're going to go fast. I mean, the UC Theater is a fantastic venue, but it's not massive, and there's a lot of bands on this bill. Okay, so get this. Body Snatcher, Carnifex. You also have 200 Stab Wounds, Ingested, Gates to Hell, and Body Box. It's going to be an unbelievable total destruction kind of show at the UC Theater. 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
4: A better life with Dr. Sanjay Gupta.
5: In recent years, scientists have really dialed up the urgency to understand PFAS, sometimes referred to as forever chemicals because of how long they take to break down. The latest study found these chemicals may be aging men in their 50s and 60s a bit faster than men who are younger or older or women of any age. Experts we talked to said the accumulation of PFAS may lower testosterone levels in men, impair sperm quality, and increase risks of testicular and kidney cancer. Women, it seems, just seem to be able to clear PFAS faster. Now, whether you're a man or a woman, trying to limit your exposure is a great idea. Three ways to do that. Filter your drinking water. Don't use non-stick cookware like Teflon, and avoid fast food packaging, which are sometimes coated with these chemicals. I'm Dr. Sanjay Gupta, helping you live a better life.
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Bon Jovi talking about bad medicine, 107.7 The Bone. Well, I always talk about good medicine, of course. 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That is why we are gifting it to the kids of San Francisco at the Community Music Center. 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

here on the Bone. Well, it is going to be a picture perfect weekend weather-wise as we unofficially kick off summertime. Of course, Memorial Day weekend, always the unofficial kickoff. And of course, here in the Bay, it's Bottle Rock weekend. So it really feels like the party is getting started. I don't know about you, but I am here for a long weekend. So if you're heading out to Bottle Rock, make sure you look for Huey and I. We're going to be starting summer, baby. Oh, yeah. And it's

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5: You and I have never met, but I'm willing to bet that there is something you would like to do, but you feel like you can't, that it's too hard, that you don't deserve it. A colleague of mine recently told me about this new book called Brave Shift, 30 Mindset Changes to Transform Your Life. It's written by a woman named Michelle Carrer. Carrer says the one thing most people forget when they set a goal is to attach a reason to it. Having that reason is big, because when you don't want to do something that's necessary to reach your goal, you can go back to your reason to find the motivation you need. 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That will make you more likely to succeed, as will asking for help. 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I'm Dr. Sanjay Gupta, helping you live a better life.
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Oh, you know how I love Skynyrd, and they are a perfect representation of my kind of happy-go-lucky Southern girl side. I love them so, so much. But, you know, we all have different sides of our personality, and a massive part of my personality, of course, is a bit darker. And today on World Guff Day, I am celebrating that side of me. You know, the young girl that grew up loving Ozzy and Black Sabbath. I posted a couple of my favorite photos from years past that showcase, if you will, the darker side of me. I had to for Goth Day. Gotta celebrate. From your resident Morticia here, if you want to check them out, you can do so at Chastalyn on Instagram, Chastalyn. Happy World Goth Day to those who celebrate. Here's Sabbath.

0: for those that missed the craziest call here on The Bone that happened yesterday, a guy that knocked up two girls. Yes. And you would think, like, when I say that, you're probably thinking, oh, he knocked up somebody and then cheated and the other girl got pregnant. No, that's not really the case. It's actually a lot more complicated than that. And he didn't necessarily do anything wrong except for he didn't wrap his meat. Dude, come on now. There's no excuse for that. Like, especially in this day and age, you're being way too trusting. He was only dating one of these girls for like 2 months. Anyway, poor Alan. 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
12: A better life with Dr. Sanjay Gupta.
13: We are finally starting to learn more things we can do to keep our brains sharp as we age. A lot of people think crossword puzzles or Sudoku might do the trick, but the science doesn't really bear that out. What one recent study found, though, was that a certain type of brain training seems to have a significant impact on cognition as we get older. It wasn't memory or even problem-solving tasks that moved the needle. It was an interactive computerized game that tested the ability to recognize two separate images in faster and faster sequences. It's what we call a task of divided attention, in which you don't have a conscious strategy on how to improve. That's according to the study's lead author. You're just trying to do the best you can to figure out how to divide your attention. Now, the game in this study was called Double Decision. If you want to find it and try it out yourself. I'm Dr. Sanjay Gupta, helping you live a better life.
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1: Habas Law. They'll fight to make it right.

This is it. It all comes down to today. If you want to win this trip to see Five Finger Death Punch out in the city of your choice, you get to go wherever in the U.S. they're playing that you'd like to go to. In fact, I was just looking on the Bones website at all the different places they're playing. I think I would probably go to Fort Worth simply because that's close to where my family lives and I could have them drive down and meet me. Could take my mom to Five Finger Death Punch. How epic would that be? So text in the word SIN, S-I-N, or you could see them in Sin City because they're playing in Vegas too. Text SIN to 95819 and that will put you in the running for this grand prize trip to see Five Finger Death Punch. You get exclusive merch. You get early entry into the venue. You get airfare. You get hotel. The whole rock and roll kit and caboodle, as I like to say. So if you need the details, if you want to peruse either the contest rules or any of the dates that they're going, you can kind of see where you might choose. It's up at 1077thebone.com. But before you do any of that, text in SIN to 95819 because that keyword expires at

Indeed it does. And here we have found ourselves in the afternoon. And that means you got a brand new keyword that'll get you qualified to head off on a rock and roll vacation to see Five Finger Death Punch. And this is in the U.S. city of your choice. So if you want to pop over, you can look at 1077thebone.com on all the cities they're stopping in to see where you might want to go. While you're there, you'll find the contest rules and all kinds of fun stuff. But let me get you the keyword and then I'll give you the details. Text in cold, as in the opposite of summertime, which is launching this weekend unofficially. Text cold, C-O-L-D, to 95819. And that's going to put you in the running for this trip. It does include round-trip airfare to the city that you choose. You get hotel stay, you get tickets, of course, to the show, and you get some special Five Finger Death Punch merch and early entry into the venue, which I think is key. You get to beat the masses, which is so nice. So text in cold to 95819, and bada bing, bada boom, you're in the running. Good luck.

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getting messages all day about the loss of Kyle Busch, NASCAR superstar. And no, to answer your question, I did not have him in the Deadpool. What kind of person do you think I am? Don't answer that. He was a tragedy death. I mean, he was only 41. He had some sort of really awful illness that took him, it seems, very, very quickly. We were talking about that this morning on the Lamont Show, of course, because he had to try to blame it on me, even though it wasn't a why me why. But we started talking about, of course, the fact that I was raised on NASCAR growing up in Southern Oklahoma. Like, that's what we did. And I had a crush on Dale Earnhardt Jr. way back in the day. Not exactly my type these days by any stretch of the imagination, but you know, I was into the world of NASCAR. My dad got a cardboard cutout of him because we owned a bowling alley and we had business with, like, you know, the beer sponsor. So anyway, everybody's very surprised to hear that I liked Dale Earnhardt Jr. It was a symptom of my raisin, okay? That's just, it's as simple as that.

0: to my son's open house last night, and I have a funny story about it. So every year, the kids get to make something out of clay, like a pottery piece, right, that they present to their parents at open house, and you get to take it home, and it's very sweet. So we have one from every year of his school, and this year, my 9-year-old decided to make a bar. Yeah. Like a bar, like a saloon type bar. It has a skull and crossbones on it. It says bar, like a saloon swinging door open and the whole nine. I walked over to his teacher. I was like, I have to assume my kid's the only one that made a bar. And she started laughing. She's like, I actually thought it was pretty dang funny. Like, it is. That's a half New Orleanian kid if I've ever heard of one. And the thing is, like, we have a couple beers on the weekend, but we by no means drink a lot in our house. But by my child's art piece, you would have guessed otherwise. By the way, if you want to see this just masterpiece, I put it in my Instagram stories. You can go get a little giggle there at Chastalyn, Chastalynn.
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16: When it comes to the myriad reasons people don't get enough exercise, psychologist Diana Hill has heard them all. She's the author of a new book with a great title, I Know I Should Exercise, But. On a recent episode of my podcast, Chasing Life, Hill told me the number one reason people don't exercise is because they don't feel like they have enough time. She told us that she encourages people she works with to shift from an either-or mindset to a both and mindset. Hill herself uses time at her son's baseball game to walk around the field cheering him on instead of sitting on the sidelines. She also recommends setting up your space at home, at work, in the car to facilitate movement. So every night before I go to bed, I lay out my workout clothes next to my bathroom sink so they are waiting there for me as a good reminder. I'm Dr. Sanjay Gupta, helping you live a better life.
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14: Habas Law. They'll fight to make it right.

it is official, according to sources. Pearl Jam has officially decided on their new drummer, but we will not find out who it is unless it leaks until September, till Pearl Jam plays Ohana Fest, which I already said on the air I desperately want to go to. I've wanted to go for years. This year, both Pearl Jam and Eddie Vedder doing solo sets. So, God, yeah, maybe this is the year I actually have to just bite the bullet and take a trip down to Ohana Fest. I can report live from there. Is that a tax write-off?

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9: There's something I'd like to talk to you about today, something that's been circulating on the internet that's become a real problem. Deep fake videos of me endorsing products that I've never even heard of and I have no relationship with whatsoever. Let me tell you clearly, these videos are scams. They are designed to take your money. Now, a couple things you should keep in mind. If something sounds too good to be true, it probably is. When you look at these videos, if they don't seem natural, if there's something off about them, the audio or the video, it's probably AI generated. And if you come across something that does pique your interest, see if you can find evidence of it from other sources. I promise you this, if I discover something incredible that you need to know about, I'm going to talk about it somewhere that you can easily find, not on some shady social media site. I'm Dr. Sanjay Gupta, helping you live a better life.
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She said, that don't confront me, long as I get my money next Friday. Now next Friday I come, I didn't get the rent, and out the door I went.

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0: likely, actually plausible, that I will have a drink or two today at Bottle Rock. I'm going to join my boy Baby Huey and my girl Mari out there at Bottle Rock. We'll be going to be cruising around, filming stuff, interviewing people, giving some goodies away. So definitely, if you're going to be at Bottle Rock this weekend, find us. Baby Huey is very easy to find. He's about 7 feet tall, and I pretty much live underneath his armpit. That's about how high I am. Just barely. So definitely find us. Or if you're not going to Bottle Rock, but you want to play along with the shenanigans, of course, we'll post everything on social media. 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
14: A better life with Dr. Sanjay Gupta.
15: When it comes to the myriad reasons people don't get enough exercise, psychologist Diana Hill has heard them all. She's the author of a new book with a great title, I Know I Should Exercise, But. On a recent episode of my podcast, Chasing Life, Hill told me the number one reason people don't exercise is because they don't feel like they have enough time. She told us that she encourages people she works with to shift from an either-or mindset to a both-and mindset. Hill herself uses time at her son's baseball game to walk around the field cheering him on instead of sitting on the sidelines. She also recommends setting up your space at home, at work, in the car to facilitate movement. So every night before I go to bed, I lay out my workout clothes next to my bathroom sink so they are waiting there for me as a good reminder. I'm Dr. Sanjay Gupta, helping you live a better life.
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Well, that does it. I am slipping out of here. Miss Lindsay Marie is in control of the Bone microphone and the Bone Studios. Who knows what shenanigans she's going to get into this afternoon, but she does have your last key word of the week, actually of this contest, to get you qualified for this trip to see Five Finger Death Punch in the city of your choice. So make sure you stick around for that final keyword. The keyword I have right now that's good till 3 o'clock. I already gave it out, but if you missed it, I'll be nice. It's Friday. Text in the word cold. COLD to 95819. If you want all the details and the rules and everything, that's on the Bones website, 1077thebone.com. And while you're on the internet, make sure you

On the highway to hell, yes, AAA says 44 million Americans will hit the road for the holiday weekend, and they're all bound for Napa Valley. Sit a while. I'm here to keep you company for the ride, and then some. Lindsay Marie, your afternoon MC, Billy Idol.

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1: On this day, before Memorial Day weekend, we ask Americans everywhere this important question. Are you really going to do any work today? I mean, today? Seriously? 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
25: A better life with Dr. Sanjay Gupta.
26: In recent years, scientists have really dialed up the urgency to understand PFAS, sometimes referred to as forever chemicals because of how long they take to break down. The latest study found these chemicals may be aging men in their 50s and 60s a bit faster than men who are younger or older or women of any age. Experts we talked to said the accumulation of PFAS may lower testosterone levels in men, impair sperm quality, and increase risks of testicular and kidney cancer. Women, it seems, just seem to be able to clear PFAS faster. Now, whether you're a man or a woman, trying to limit your exposure is a great idea. Three ways to do that. Filter your drinking water. Don't use non-stick cookware like Teflon, and avoid fast food packaging, which are sometimes coated with these chemicals. I'm Dr. Sanjay Gupta, helping you live a better life.
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Courtney's packed in a lot of fun this past week in New York. He was the musical guest for the season finale of SNL on Saturday. And yesterday, he found himself back in the historic Ed Sullivan Theater to bid the Late Show a farewell. Fun fact, the Beatles played the Sullivan Theater back in '64, and Paul gifted Colbert with a picture of just that.

Let's go. 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Are you staying put? 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
17: A better life with Dr. Sanjay Gupta.
18: So-called super agers, they are an enviable segment of the population. People who are older than 80, whose brains function like someone a fraction of their age. It's true, a lot of these people have genetics on their side, but more and more research is bearing out the idea that people who practice good brain health also slow their cognitive decline. Dr. Richard Isaacson, a pioneer in the Alzheimer's space, told us that, quote, his studies have found lifestyle changes including diet, exercise, reducing stress and optimizing sleep, along with managing vascular risk factors with certain medications, can actually help grow brain.

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0: Eventually, the San Francisco Giants will win a baseball game and series. Why not this weekend? Hosting the Chicago White Sox all weekend long at Oracle Park. I do believe, what, the Sunday game is Star Wars night? 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
10: You and I have never met, but I'm willing to bet that there is something you would like to do, but you feel like you can't. That it's too hard, that you don't deserve it. A colleague of mine recently told me about this new book called Brave Shift, 30 Mindset Changes to Transform Your Life. It's written by a woman named Michelle Carrer. Carrer says the one thing most people forget when they set a goal is to attach a reason to it. Having that reason is big, because when you don't want to do something that's necessary to reach your goal, you can go back to your reason to find the motivation you need. Try to frame your goal as something you want to achieve, as opposed to being a bad part of yourself that you want to change. That will make you more likely to succeed, as will asking for help. All of us need it, and it makes people feel good to help you achieve your goals. I'm Dr. Sanjay Gupta, helping you live a better life.
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Radar Love, a primitive version of Bluetooth, I assume. Golden earring. I'm 107.7 The Bone. Good afternoon. I hope it's good. Honoring the fallen and the brave this weekend. 250 years of the United States of America. Many lost men and women along the way. 250 years of the USA. How cool is it to say we're in the same timeline as rock and roll? They went out with Pearl Jam here. 107.7 The Bone.

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1: We've got a stairway to heaven, a highway to hell, and traffic all the way to Napa Valley. 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I want it that way. 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
23: Getting your heart broken can be really rough. It'll happen to most of us at some point in our lives. It's not just an emotional experience, it's a physical one too. Often described as getting the wind knocked out of you, a knot in your stomach, trouble sleeping. I recently spoke about this with Dr. Yoram Yovel, a psychiatrist and neuroscientist. He was on my podcast, Chasing Life. Now, he told me heartbreak doesn't have to last forever. And while your inclination might be to withdraw isolate and shut down, it's often the opposite of what supports healing. One of the things that helps us the most is reconnecting to other people you love. And the reverse is also true, he said. If someone you care about is struggling, don't give up on them. You hold the power to comfort loved ones that are in deep physical or emotional distress. I'm Dr. Sanjay Gupta, helping you live a better life.
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Whatever it is that Mick Jagger runs on these days. He just keeps going and going and... Hey, we'll get that new Stones album, Foreign Tongues, due out July 10th. 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It's 107.7.

0: Dreaming of the start of your weekend? Well, it's almost a reality. Thanks for spending your work week with us. Now it's time for a three-day weekend, a carnival of sorts. I'm spending my weekend with a Brazilian friend, and I get all the benefits of that. All the pastries, all the treats, all the celebrations. Hey, welcome to your weekend. 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
14: There's something I'd like to talk to you about today, something that's been circulating on the internet that's become a real problem. Deep fake videos of me endorsing products that I've never even heard of and I have no relationship with whatsoever. Let me tell you clearly, these videos are scams. They are designed to take your money. Now, a couple things you should keep in mind. If something sounds too good to be true, it probably is. When you look at these videos, if they don't seem natural, if there's something off about them, the audio or the video, it's probably AI generated. And if you come across something that does pique your interest, see if you can find evidence of it from other sources. I promise you this, if I discover something incredible that you need to know about, I'm going to talk about it somewhere that you can easily find, not on some shady social media site. I'm Dr. Sanjay Gupta, helping you live a better life.

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Welcome to the jungle. 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